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Are you with me? Are you with me? Hit Radio Zlín.

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It don't mean a thing if I give you my heart, if you tear it apart, no, ow. It don't mean a thing if I ain't in your eyes, Papa, that ain't gonna fly.

0: struggle and to make things right. That's how a superhero learns to fly.
1: Hit Radio Zlín.